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0: 97 Rock, 96.9, Aerosmith doing their best rendition of the Beatles, Come Together. So tomorrow, chances some evening rain, a high of 57. Wednesday, high of 61, rain likely. Wednesday and Thursday. And then, okay, it gets better. Friday, mostly sunny, high of 64. Saturday, a high of close to 70 degrees, partly sunny, chance of a shower. Sunday, 73, partly cloudy. And then Monday, we're looking at temperatures damn close to 80. I know that's like a week away, but finally, it looks like it's going to warm up consistently for the greater Buffalo area.
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0: 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Hopefully the Buffalo Sabres will raise a little hell in Montreal tomorrow night and tie that series up. They're down 2-1. Let's go, Buffalo. Keep the faith in the Sabres. Led Zeppelin up next.
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0: All right, this song is from Houses of the Holy, 1973 album from Led Zeppelin, and it's a metaphor for Sea of Heads faced by Robert Plant in the auditoriums. 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

0: 97 Rock, the Prince of Darkness getting the last word in the Metal Zone, Def Leppard, Rocket in the middle. We kicked it off, though, with a band called Dream Theater. Remember Dream Theater? Pull Me Under kicked off the Metal Zone tonight.
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2: Rumors spreading round in that Texas town about the shack outside the game. You know what I'm talking about. 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

0: 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Like, I really do enjoy listening to the Smiths, and I feel that way about the music. The Cars are like that for me, too. That song always puts me in a good mood, and then when you really listen to the lyrics, you're like, man, I guess things could be worse for me.
1: 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Oh, yeah. John Mellencamp, live on the Dancing Worlds Tour. 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
0: 97 Rock's got a lot going on for you this week. If you want to win some tickets like Bryan Adams, our trip to see John Mellencamp in Ohio, plus visit the Rock and Roll Hall of Fame, there's a big, big statue in the Museum of Pink Floyd's brick wall. 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

so how about we take this offline to pivot and circle back so we can touch base on our collective synergy? Yeah, just forget all that. Just crank up 97 Rock, okay?

0: 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Just come on down to Jan's. 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
3: And you're really only looking at one issue right now. That is on the inbound 33 just past Humboldt. The left-hand center lanes are blocked right now. Looked like just a one-vehicle accident, but you're going to find a couple fire engines there blocking it. The vehicle itself is facing the wrong way, so that's causing about a mile to 2.5 mile backup there on the inbound 33 at the moment. Everything else, though, is moving along pretty decently.
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5: It is now 7:30, and it is chilly out there. Yeah, cold start this morning, but it is going to warm up, and we're at 36 already, so it's heated up a little bit. We are looking at a high today around 59, 60 degrees. We will see increasing clouds as the day goes on. Southwest winds 5 to 7 miles per hour, so pretty decent. Showers are going to move in then this evening, later on in the evening time. Low 47 overnight. Tomorrow, some showers mainly before 2 with a high of 61.
6: Headlines, Virginia Democrats filed an emergency appeal to the Supreme Court to try and save that redrawn congressional map. This is the one that voters voted for, but the high court in the state improperly, they say, overturned it. And so they're going to try and get the Supreme Court to make a decision on it. Transportation Secretary Sean Duffy's new reality show, filmed with his family over the last several months, has sparked criticism amid high gas prices, in addition to raising ethics concerns. Several companies that do need the Transportation Department, the FAA and others, for oversight, spend corporate money to actually sponsor the show.
5: Well, the Buffalo Sabres had the day off the ice yesterday. They had videos and meetings and things like that, but going back to the same kind of format that they had during the Boston series. Lindy has given no indication of a change in goaltender. He said Alex Lyon didn't do anything to lose that game. It was not him. He said there was a couple forwards and defensemen I would have liked to have switched out. So we'll see. There could be some changes in the lineup there. And the Buffalo Bills have announced that they will start their home season in week 2 at home against Detroit for Thursday Night Football for the first game of the new stadium.
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8: The Supreme Court delivering a major blow to the landmark Voting Rights Act.
9: The court's conservative majority ruling 6-3 that Louisiana's current congressional map with 2 majority African-American districts is unconstitutional.
10: But now, thanks to the Supreme Court, black districts are going to get a race all across the South, which is horrible for civil rights. But pretty great for all the new civil rights movies we're gonna be making, you know? So this is fantastic from like a Denzel only perspective.
5: It is 7:32. You've got the Shred and Reagan Show. Maui Jim sent me a text, a picture of the stadium, and they did put up the Bills logo yesterday. As I mentioned a little while ago, I've been riding my bike by there pretty much every other day, and had seen all the Highmark Stadium lights were put up on the outside, but the Bills logo hadn't been put up yet. It was put up yesterday, so it's right there, smack dab in the middle under Highmark Stadium. So thanks for sending that in, Jim.
6: All right, that's cool, right? You know, it looks good. It's getting better all the time, and we keep waiting for some sort of, leak at the moment for the schedule. The best that we've got so far is the Thursday Night Football game, second game of the season. And in the second game of the season, the Buffalo Bills are going to be playing the Detroit Lions.
5: That is the home opener.
6: Yeah.
5: Now, don't forget, there will be a preseason game.

0: sponsor his reality show.
1: The Buffalo Bills will open their new stadium week two. That will be the home opener. It's going to be Thursday, September 19th against the Detroit Lions. We don't know yet who they're going to play in week one or anything beyond that. This was leaked out by the NFL yesterday. The full schedule will be announced on Thursday. The Buffalo Bills are also starting the week by adding a veteran defender. They announced that they have signed outside linebacker Mike Dana to a one-year deal, formerly with the Chiefs.
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4: In a recent poll, more than 8 in 10 Americans said struggles with the gas pump are putting strain on their finances, while the other two Americans couldn't talk right now because they were busy sucking gas out of their neighbor's Subaru.
1: That was your Subaru, by the way, Reagan.
0: Oh, right, bastard. My Subaru's been through enough.
1: It is now 8:30, and you've got the Shred and Reagan Show. Good morning.
0: What's up? 716-210-9797. Here we are. We're continuing to look for, or, you know, find some sort of leaked schedule at the moment. We do not have anything new, although we did get this.
5: Schedule launch!
6: Oh, man, the Bills are playing the Argonauts in Lithuania on April 2nd?
5: Schedule!
0: Eric from Lockport. Morning, guys. I heard from a reputable source that the Bills will play 17 regular season games this year. That's all I'd hear. That's all they would tell me about the schedule.
1: Ah, good source. Good source.
0: Thank you, Eric. Very nice. Very nice. If somebody's got something leaked, you've heard rumor, let's hear about it. 716-210-9797. For now, all we know is game two, or week two of the NFL, and the Bills are going to be opening up the home opener at the brand new stadium. All right. Danny Gare made history. Longtime friend of the show, Danny Gare made history. 1975, Danny Gare all alone against Ken Dryden and against the Montreal Canadiens. And Danny Gare gets out on the ice and does something that, you know, Sabres fans have been waiting for a long time, to see the Sabres get to the Stanley Cup Finals. And this morning, joining us, Danny Gare.
1: Hey. Hey, Danny.
7: Hi, guys. How are you?
0: Not good. Too bad, Danny. How's everything?
7: Everything's good. It was a big win tonight.
0: Isn't that the truth?
7: In Montreal. Yeah. No, I can't complain. I spend my winters in Tampa. I have a company down there, a synthetic ice company that's manufactured, and I golf a little bit. But I've been up a month since the very first Boston game, and I'm hoping this continues.
0: So before we get to this current crop of Buffalo Sabres, let's go back in history and to that day, you know, roughly around this time, back in 1975, the 51st anniversary of Danny Gare trying to get the Buffalo Sabres to the Stanley Cup, and it is a tremendous goal. Let me play a little bit of it. It's right off the face-off at this point.
8: Back in behind the...
7: Yeah.
0: All right, let me see. It's a little low, so we'll do the best we can.
8: Richard against Luce on the face-off, and... Richard will be chased by linesman John D'Amico. Lemaire will move in. You must have your skates lined up on that front line of the tee. Luce has also been moved, and your stick flat in that circle to get a proper face-off. Ramsey comes up and walks out. Nice play by Ramsey. Three on two. Trying to split the middle. Here's the pass to Gary.
0: Danny, you were sliding on the ice. It was tremendous watching.
1: Your first playoff shot was a goal?
7: Yeah. You know, it's funny, that game, playing with Don Luce, my good friend Craig Ramsey, both of them, you know, were great teammates, great friends, and still are. But it was funny that we were winning that game. It was an afternoon game, I believe, and Montreal was in town for the first game. We'd beaten Chicago 5 games to get to Montreal, and it was 4-3, I believe, with about, I don't know, minute and a half to go, and our line was out there checking their top line, which was Lemaire that you heard, and Andre Richard, and I think Cornway was the other one, and it was funny. Lemaire took a shot with about, I don't know, 35 seconds to go, and it hit just to the right of Roger Crozier, and it hit the tip of my stick, my blade, and went over

0: boys are back in town, and the girl, too, in the city of your choosing, to be exact. That would be Brian Adams, Pat Benatar, Neil Giraldo, the city of your choice. 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
0: And your workforce lunch break for a Tuesday is around, it's right down the way. 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
2: All right, I know a certain group of guys up in Montreal that are going balls to the wall today. Tonight, I should say. You kind of need to at this point. You have faith, right? Faith. It's accept by request. I'm 97 Rock.

0: I know Bills fans know this already, but are they excited as I am? It's 97 Rock and 96.9 on your big drive home. My name is Megan Carter. The full schedule for the Buffalo Bills isn't going to be announced for another couple days, which is so annoying. But at the same time, we got to have our patience. They did announce and how to get tickets for the first game at our brand new Highmark Stadium. It's going to be week 2, September 17th, Thursday Night Football against my dream Super Bowl lineup, Bills versus Detroit. Now, think about it. You have to be on my side with this, right? Both teams don't have a Super Bowl on record. I'm sorry, but that's just the facts here. I'm not trying to break hearts. It's just the truth. Both teams, Rust Belt towns, dedicated fan base, dying to win a Super Bowl every single year. That's a good game. That's a good Super Bowl. We get to start our season at the new Highmark Stadium, basically with my dream Super Bowl. Here's the caveat, though. If you don't have tickets, which I will not, I can't afford those, it's only going to stream because it's on a Thursday on Amazon Prime, as you might know. So I would figure out how to get your subscription now, maybe steal one from your family. I'm not suggesting stealing, but maybe just borrowing a password for the season for those Thursday night games every once in a while. And let's find out who else we're going to be playing on May 14th. Go Bills.
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19: A better life with Dr. Sanjay Gupta.
20: For years, scientists have been studying the association between depression and dementia. As you might expect, the relationship is complicated. But there's this new study out of the UK which found it's not just broad strokes. There are six symptoms of depression that are especially correlated with dementia risk years later. Number one, losing confidence in yourself. Two, not being able to face up to your problems. Three, not feeling warmth or affection from other people. Four, feeling nervous and anxious all the time. Five, not being satisfied with the way tasks are carried out. And finally, six, difficulty concentrating. What we could be seeing here is the impact of people becoming less social, or that certain changes in the brain lead to both depression and dementia. But dementia takes longer to manifest. If you notice these symptoms, talk to your doctor about it. I'm Dr. Sanjay Gupta, helping you live a better life.
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6: Hey, it's Megan Carter. You might have heard of this guy, Roger Daltrey. I don't know, he played for this band called The Who? Huh? Just kidding. Yeah, he's coming to Art Park's main stage September 17th for a 97 Rock concert event. All you have to do is listen to Shreddin' Reagan every morning this week, and you have to listen for his scream. I think you're going to know what that sounds like and be caller number 9 at 716-210-9797. So good luck. In the meantime, happy birthday, Rami Malek, who won an Oscar for winning, for playing this guy. Ooh, it's Queen. Buddy, you're a

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0: That song dedicated to Ed Carnell, the dad of our workforce employee of the day here on 97 Rock, Shannon Carnell, who, by the way, works at Elma Public Library. Her job sounds super fun. Also, she loves reading, photography, hiking, playing video games. 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I'm trying to be more of a professional, if you will. So congrats to Shannon. She's a workforce employee of the day. 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She's going to get some cool stuff for it besides her awesome requests like Metallica on the big drive home. We got a gift card to the Record Vault being sent to her in from North Tonawanda, thanks to our friends at Foxy Delivery, that t-shirt from Globes Collision, and that plaque from Jar Trophies. My name is Megan Carter. Again, you could also sign up very quickly and become my new best friend on the free 97 Rock app.
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0: First, we'll look at the 190 North as you pass by downtown from exit 6 to exit 9 at the Peace Bridge. That's getting its typical backup. But remember, if you are headed downtown, the Buffalo Bisons are at home tonight, as well as the Buffalo Sabres watch parties. That could cause you some extra minutes getting through there or getting to downtown. We'll also look at the 90 eastbound. Going to see some stop and go from exit 51 to the Big Blue Water Tower. Expect extra minutes through there on the commute where you got to go. Go Bisons, go Sabres. We'll keep you posted on your big drive home here with 97 Rock.
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18: You know, it's interesting. For such a long time, I think people thought about diseases as something that mostly happened later in life. Just in recent years, however, we as a society have really begun to think about preventing certain ailments much, much earlier. Case in point, new study out of Northwestern University School of Medicine found the mid-30s are a major turning point for men's heart health. For women, about a decade later. But for the men, this is the time when you really need to be thinking about your heart health seriously. At a bare minimum, start seeing a primary care doctor once a year just to get your blood pressure and cholesterol checked. You can also look up and then do your best to follow what is known as the American Heart Association's Life's Essential Eight. These are things everyone can do to decrease the risk of heart disease. I'm Dr. Sanjay Gupta, helping you live a better life.

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2: Welcome back, the Eagles. They will be in Hollywood, Florida tomorrow night. And then on May 16th, they will be in Arlington, Texas. And I'm sure they're going to play this song both nights. 97 Rock.